Thank you. Thank you very much, everybody. My gosh, what a wonderful, wonderful welcome. Thank you very much. Yes, hello to everybody here at the Fabulous Theater. Everybody watching at home, and thank you for this beautiful welcome. Really appreciate it. And, you know, I don't know about this diva thing, okay? This diva thing is getting a little out of hand, I think. I mean, if anything, I'm a divette. Yeah. I mean, it's really, I am so thrilled to share the stage with such incredible talent. Really happy to be here. And I guess I'm representing, yes, amazing people. I'm representing the Dance Diva tonight, because we've got a new album coming out that's all dance, top to bottom, pure energy. Yeah, you know we love to dance. Yeah, we do. And anyway, this next song is a brand new single. You might have heard it, you might have not, but it really says the words for me that I feel tonight. It's heaven is...

0: That's Mr. Bravo Marcellus on the saxophone. Thank you.
1: Everybody's been telling all these great James Taylor stories. I think nothing for me says it better than this song.

0: you. Does it feel great to be here tonight or what? This is great. It's really great to be here actually for a great cause, besides of course all the fun that we're having. It's really important that we save music education in our schools. So the real reason besides all the great time and partying is that we're here to save the music. So, if it wasn't for music class in school, I think I would have been a dropout, so thank goodness for music class.
1: Mass Network. Medio Palo.

0: Here we go. Wait a minute. You know this song? Then I want to hear you sing it at the top of your lungs. You ready? Here we go.
1: You are

0: England.
1: 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Are you just advanced to sing there?
0: I thought we might do Silent Night or something like that.
1: Why not? Hey, I feel like a song.
0: Maybe try higher.
1: A little, yeah. A bit lower.
0: Yeah, a bit higher, yeah.
1: Hey.